0: munye nam obi ewu ansa na be translate ndi na owo otu ndi o debe ho o man di mo for dem
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0: until me pen pastor ye pen archbishop ye pen reverend doctor ye for his eminence and that is all they are doing to us me am won say we no unu mu hwee but anybody born of Yahweh is Yahweh and says one one says one and am come chi on pen Yahweh abrabu nyina me say we the highest
2: sure
1: hallelujah
0: obe man pen we for be naka
1: Oye.
0: O sa kwa house boy.
1: Eh, o sa ba fam.
0: Se o juma we.
1: Eh?
0: Nehe. Oh, o fye nema na yeye na. Asa ye niti. E because obi niti at so ye ni adwen. O ko hem mo ano a. Omo no mo ni adwen.
1: Yeah.
0: Nti omo move by instance.
1: Mhm.
0: Just order. No o jina wa adwen so.
1: Ai, say dey dun there.
0: But the money bo ha. Baby, you know, on your soul, I'm going to go.
1: Okay.
0: What is a mobile to two from the toilet?
1: I'm.
0: Okay, yes.
1: Yes.
2: Is your mother saying?
0: Okay. Someone must say, I'm baby, maybe I'm going to toilet in a museum.
1: Oh, okay. Yes. Yeah.
0: A born in Buhan. Say, oh, bound home. No one who now. Oh, what about bound home? Oh, yeah, traces we are. It is a Osha. A more crown on my life, no. Omo de ani nye organize for example sa abwas ntie ne yento ko hospital nti mo mo school na maye no eh organize animal life for example and in here sex
1: yeah oh here
0: oh here sex ne ni pedua no ne ni pa no
1: dabbi
0: nti ese yende
1: edua no mu me hia
0: na ho ne here sex oh oba honhom a onum sex so only we have a sex spiritually it is on my back
1: yeah
0: my judgment back
1: yeah
0: oba hunamu a odi womanhood ekwesi obi ase dey pan oni kun o ka obo nyina waware dey na okope ye ye namo ama na ye o se so won wo ye ni friend na wo so ye ni friend yan kaye ye nsan mi
1: ye
2: yeah
0: so say ye ye different from what the scripture is saying and yet we are reading it I don't understand. We are totally different. This 3 days program,
1: yeah. That's when you
0: yes on say so she ya was say na enka untem we so dwane mhm wo bi oni oni adwen ba ko ba wo me so bekun da wo me so be say wo be di hun konkonsa
2: yeah
0: obe kensem wo chi nti se so free ntam me hu sa nyansa wo ntam
1: mhm on chow man break akra kra ze bia konfans sana
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1: sure
0: and I was also so be a and so so niere onya yere
1: sa
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1: o tin bo
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2: wa adwen
0: o ye cross ball o tin boy
2: o tin mi
0: o ye witchcraft
1: oh
2: tin mi no mo san so kakra
0: asori bia o use cross nan so obi e kuta na adwen wa asori no o craft mo because cross no e ye symbolic of a definite mind's death.
2: Sure.
1: Okay.
0: So when I had put a cross on my neck, what it means that I am dead to every mind, and then I am raised in a new mind.
1: Hallelujah.
0: So you can't put on cross. You cannot. Ghanaians shouldn't put on cross. We shouldn't even build cross in this country. This is a political country. This is a country that everybody can do what you want to do.
1: Sure.
0: The constitution does not permit you to put on cross.
1: Yeah. Rosary in the Roman the best deal.
0: Roman in a witchcraft.
1: Oh.
0: And sometimes more to do one home. Between you and Rana Missikuka. I'm Jana Dofu.
1: Are
0: they? I'm a bo. I'm not too young fast as you. Yeah, your friends are so.
1: Yeah.
0: Ah, namu osito. Ye are dead. Your life is hid in Yahuwah. In heaven. Na woka say adene agura na.
1: Oh, she was anu nyuma. Enu ma wosi si a. Eh, urade. Wan kura na enu
0: so. Oh, so. Temio. Sa nyuma wotu yi. Mhm. 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
1: Ai.
0: Unity.
1: Ai, urade.
2: O kasa kirepo asoche mani edin.
1: Eh. When I look up the mountains, look down the valley, look on the sea, oh my Lord, you are.
0: So when the sea was not there, how will you sing?
1: Oh,
0: take away the sea and the mountains and the valley. Because the man existed before the sea and the valley. And those all these things are religion. Listen. You were.
1: Yes.
0: Your sin that you used to be a sinner.
1: Mm-hmm.
0: Was because of your mind.
1: Ah, okay.
0: Some of this sense. Till now pursue as I see Muniema. Then there's a program in the kingdom of Yahuwah.
1: Yeah.
0: That the kingdom of Yahuwah should be given to us whilst we are here.
1: Okay.
0: So how did you look at the sea? Do we have sea in the kingdom? So until what free kingdom no more? And what could you have?
2: Echiri.
0: And now we are the being.
2: Any
0: kingdom no
1: more. Okay.
0: We are now in the kingdom.
1: Yes. Singing. Oh, kingdom.
0: We are now in what?
1: In the kingdom.
0: Oh, you are not there.
1: Oh, yes, I'm there.
0: So how did you get the sea?
1: Okay.
0: When the scripture say, I saw a new heaven and a new earth, for the first heaven and the first seven were passed, and there was no more sea. No. So how did you bring sea in your song?
1: Okay.
0: Okay, let me allow you to read the quotation because of Quarter Seminal.
2: Exodus chapter 4, verse 21. And the Lord said unto Moses, when thou goest to return into Egypt, see that thou do all those wonders before Pharaoh, which I have put in thy hand, but I will harden his heart, that he shall not let the people go.
0: Okay.
2: And thou shalt say unto Pharaoh, thus saith the Lord, Israel is my son.
0: Tell you
2: my firstborn.
0: What is Waka? Omo man just had the one to you know. I'm practicing son.
1: Yeah.
0: Now we are son. I just say you are of him.
1: Yes.
0: No, no, say Jericho says or their mamma. Must I say maybe Munambu. Missy eh? Oh the mountain. You know why the yeah what told me so the commands sir?
1: Have you?
0: And then go on. One day I was on my bed and I saw him.
1: Yeah.
0: With the jersey,
1: okay,
0: Ghana national team jersey number 23.
1: Ooh,
0: so me make people get confused. Umar Gundia, Baby, I'm a Jackassan and your language.
1: Ah, okay.
0: And this I mean the chiremo because I'm one kaya wahini will be unkind to the Jinaganem. To be a unum language, you can't heaven. Do you know the language in a kingdom? And you send down the knock of Tifa tree. Do we have tree in the kingdom of Yahweh?
3: No.
0: So you are telling us that you are not in the kingdom. Now what to me a family with some say and then you know Hebrew and I look at the beast like this.
1: Oh.
0: Unity. The kingdom you find yourself will define your language.
1: Sure.
0: What language did you use to read the Bible?
1: Asantichi.
3: Every language.
0: What is our song yamiba? Mm. Mm. What are dear friend ba? Aye. A nipa anase ahum. I'm going to dream back.
3: Sure.
1: Okay.
0: Name mum in respect. In respect.
1: Yeah.
0: Uwe wodi no bi awi. Nto ye ja.
1: Oh, okay.
0: Nti ye ja e ba kopɛ.
1: Hallelujah.
0: Ana ye nyina ye ma.
1: Yes.
0: Oko asɔre mu a, uhu agya ne ma wo. Na de sɛ wona kɔ ye ne ma anima adwemo fo nsia mu.
1: Yeah.
0: O sɛ papa no de no ɔfɛ no pasa pasa no. Mo ne ye pɛ.
1: Dabi.
0: How?
1: Ɛnyɛ ye nkɔ no.
0: Until your son of God different from another son.
1: So now nah, you're
3: the son or epen.
0: Who is son? But in functions, and the MO be a Juma B and Oye. But we are son, when you're gonna for
3: that be
1: okay.
0: We'll honor you so quiet in the movie.
1: Oh,
0: and who are Abaco?
3: Boconia.
0: The Brahman also their own. Meet in Lukobi. Boss, Mammy, my boss, sorry, cancel any or guessing. Umpersome yarn and bomb payment on Motom.
1: Eh,
0: we are bound. What will be your yard away? I want you.
1: A jabber, a pipe.
0: Oh, in area.
1: Oh, it's you. Now, when
0: you put the young good day, you have found Mazin Yanazo.
1: Yet boom,
0: and the young.
1: Oh, we
0: are. I will never stop no reception. What does so timti? Now we could a dream be to say. Tina Yosano.
1: Okay.
0: Mugangino.
3: Exodus chapter 4, verse 21.
0: What did the Papa Nikai? Boss.
1: Yeah.
0: What is so catch us today? Have I begotten thee?
1: Yeah.
0: That are my son. For Tambe. Forever. What is a young Saba for me? I could pick you could be a body have that prepared me.
1: Yeah,
0: I have come to do the what
1: that well.
0: That body over there is a mind.
1: Oh, I see.
0: Listen, listen. If somebody have a mind and you are able to entice him, more man, I'm going to do
1: okay.
0: Or baby, I'll put our tears here. Uniaging,
1: okay. To him,
0: no, it's a boy. Till I never had any new for the money, Gusuno.
1: Okay.
0: Or baby, I will trip old Damocrum. No, she had an open what else? Wa boa.
1: Hey.
0: Or be a wild dream, I won't even penal. Both Behrman and Menina, Nazar Ground, your Behrman, because I never grew here. So we see a boa bonting. No, because you go down out in nature. Oh, we are no mama. Until now, no mountain only be I. Oh, listen. Onipa kwan firi na dwemu. That's sure. Why you cannot disturb him.
1: Okay.
0: Onipa kwan firi him.
1: Na dwemu.
0: Ti meni adwame ni de ben.
1: Meni
0: onipa kasa a wo kan firi na dwemu. 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They have their own language. 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You just manipulation. And then an ano, Muslim will pia konsa wom. 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
3: Adoso.
0: Di bene na brandi anso unkutu galamse. You give them that pictures. Ko 4 years ah unkudi abemu. 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Do odi achire. 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
1: Sure.
0: A DB a piano, a yabia, a demons, a witchcraft. Because won't be for 5 years, 4 years, and got trap bemu and sit down. It's impossible.
1: Yeah.
0: Yes.
3: Now, contrast, Nunia Biana.
0: And I'm also maybe some of them more adding. And I'm almost a question for four.
4: Damn you.
0: Oh, Maddie, your opinion, what are you? What could have me? I didn't know you got quite a content. So, people are stealing and we are not telling them.
4: Oh,
0: who your contractor? Who your contractor?
4: Who appreciate me?
0: So, who your contractor? And then I would do a contract. Are you a contractor?
4: Men imagine.
0: Wo no waje. Are you a contractor? Oh. Are you document na rukwa chira oji ye. Sa na beyam ohinin mo. Abo sey udo trans o bewuro mu a.
3: Oni identity.
0: Na identity we. O ti sey obi declare identity.
4: Mm.
0: O be declare odie. Because ten your answer na ye ma o sey koye rose no. It means you have it.
4: Okay.
0: Eh again ye dem contract. Ntin na se fa o document ze debe. Ebra. Within 8 years, one man got 4 permits and got 2 gold.
4: Hey.
0: 2,150 permits. From what is the sum? ABC, President Moss, and then Mama Tam. No more,
4: 99
0: licenses. And then, from 2016 up to 2024, me and you got 4 year permit of 2,150.
4: Hey,
0: at the social media, how did you do it?
4: Omani here ska.
0: Send it to me, Betty. Omani here ska by yes, say inzu. A bomb pun saying inzu. Shady, am I here? When you answer to your them, and I make a tell John, if you don't want to own. Say, yeah, well, Mr. Kombu, I saw no. Say, no one check it, baby, I know what. No tea is your
4: home.
0: High priest, he died an accidental death. And then Obi Oyo Nyankopon ti biom that this kakaka we be on one accident wo.
3: The own power.
0: He loved them.
3: Sure.
0: Na momo so onum nete. Na mo de nko ye den yo so. Momo no wanu ametran what momo wo. Wo so to mu. Wo. Have you been see a snake aya what in mu?
3: David. You been see that.
0: Wo man pam like you. Wo ya what in mu? I'm grateful being like you. Opo sa oye oba ye na o se obi ba
4: ndie
0: fe nsema wa ka google for so se o ka bi afa ba ho a unu ya ba dan sa bebe to free ha no to free ha. Did you come outside to say it?
4: No,
0: these are demons, but sure. They are church leaders. Do you know why?
3: They be o
0: unu dem dem nam so edu coach na baby many person who ska
3: go school ni mama
0: ska. Kwa Mexico sinu ta kumzo ni cocaine dealers na. 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
3: Davi.
0: E posi.
3: Ah.
0: Mama mka ko tesi sinu bi because and sana make ano.
3: Na ya ho akasa kire Moses se. Se o san ko misri ma. 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
0: Ote, okato nusu say,
3: mabakani.
0: Obibia, why mabakani?
3: Yahua.
0: Yahua what say?
3: Oye honhum.
0: Ena ne mazu yede?
3: A honhum.
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0: 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End this beso ye gana ye. Ana, MPP suwe.
4: Papa.
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4: Debe se shishe.
0: So muso mpuso unyi na peso ye gana ye, omongamu. Send a man to your back.
3: How many bedi enim?
0: And this person we Ghana day.
4: Eee.
0: Then I join ano.
4: Pa.
0: MPP so we.
4: Omo some person position mine ye nkama.
0: CPP.
4: Omo some person mo ye omo mine nkama.
0: PPP.
4: Kasi e pa umi ye.
0: PNC.
4: Oh ye di enti ya omo mine ye di.
0: Cheddar.
4: Oh ano so sa.
0: Omo some yo mine.
4: Pa ya.
0: Ano mu ni na ubi eku.
4: Oh.
0: They lie. They have no any idea some person your mind here.
4: Oh, yeah. Obi
0: there's
4: some aspect to you. Some aspect.
0: They lie. Oh, we can't come to parliament. We must boa. The party singing that yet another 16. But who put the person your mind here? As long as you are sitting where you are sitting, I'm sitting here. Say I drink a tour. Obi ane na drink. 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Hey, my trust as well them. My trust from time where Yahweh didn't say coming from 1997. Person me can't bomb me.
3: Enye ye.
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4: yeah
0: onu anti mu a no do ma the next one woni mabo akro Persia Persia and Iran. That's a name from Persia. Okay. Umabo Uzu. 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
4: Okay.
0: When you want to a no drama the next animal. 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
4: Hey.
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4: e dabi
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4: yes
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3: obi a me go be down
4: me nice hope
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3: okay
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4: oh
0: you don't have to what we our identity is Yahweh himself. Hallelujah. Not Kerka.
4: No.
0: Not any garment.
4: Yes.
0: Not any staff.
4: No.
0: Popo ni staff.
4: Eh Obi.
0: Archbishop.
4: Eh onsu kura ndiye.
0: Bishop.
4: Eh kura no.
0: Omu ina yen for.
3: Rome. No question.
0: There goes it.
3: Said the Yahweh Ephraim Moses.
0: Yes.
3: Na okaso won pam konkro entire ma Aaron ne man.
0: Okay.
3: Omu dispensation no.
0: Draw. 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Ya wo a ono adada tare se wa atade ni jina ma ono.
4: Yes.
0: Nti o fansins be ya hwan.
4: Ono a.
0: Ano ka unu Aaron case.
4: Da bi o.
0: O frem mo se ka chire mo se bra. 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
4: Ey.
0: Ni case no no because the tad necessary no. Eh for beauty and for her glory. Whose beauty?
3: Yahweh.
0: Whose glory?
3: Yahweh.
0: Staff na kuta baba wo e jira ma han.
4: Leadership of Yahweh.
0: And that is what we are doing. To we are Roman.
3: Said the man Moses.
0: Omo furu so mpae.
3: Yebo.
0: Na say Roman for na dey buy.
4: Oh, na say you beat me again.
0: Oh, but today. Budu aso dem the fruit jiska. Abijire bi chwe no ha. Boss.
3: Baby e se.
0: Ode say baby amaji ya wan.
4: Yahwa.
0: Na wo ye nya sori o.
4: Be no na
0: ba. Ye nya sori say dem wo ye no.
4: She wo ni din.
0: As a nka ye ye meeting. Me ya check ye onyame yo no. Baby am from so wo. Me I heard the next generation no. Kwa be faso e be de be ye be boa wo mo na ya ye nsese no sa na ye ye prayers for the dead making the sign of the cross was introduced by Roman Catholic in the year AD 300. You don't do that. So this is what makes you a Roman Catholic.
5: Yeah.
0: It's not a place. It's a doctrine. Mm-hmm. Okay. Trinity mutim. Heaven. Have you entered into the kingdom before? Did you see God the Father, God the Son, God the Holy Spirit?
3: There be ever hope.
0: And this was introduced to us by the Roman Catholic.
5: Okay.
0: In the year AD 375, led by Constantine, he gathered Catholic bishop and they did that. And you are telling me you are not a Catholic? Hey. Do you know the meaning of Catholic?
5: Mm-hmm.
0: Universal.
5: Hey, baby.
0: Worship of the saints and angels was introduced to us in the year AD 375 by Roman Catholic. So are they not worshiping the saints?
5: They are.
0: Today, don't we worship His Eminence?
5: Yes. Yeah.
0: Are we not worshiping the leaders of the church? Only the work and attention are here, no?
5: The Pope.
0: When we are most of today, yeah, you so obi on word no utwa no ton oji tuma do me ha oni adwin tra obi on word no ntwin twa ntro
3: da bi
0: ye twa ntro
5: eh
0: ye twa ntro in the year AD 500 priests began to dress in their vestments. Who introduced it? Roman Catholic. So the word Catholic means universal. You are part now on siruzo on your son of cross. Did you see Yahusha doing that?
5: No.
0: The thing is a family. It's a family.
5: Oh, yes, you are for tadi na see na so kaso kuno.
0: Prayer directed to Mary. Mumbafans.
3: Oh, Mary.
5: Ba konkuru.
0: Enti uko ba bia. You know, panina on all that sorta na. Na ku chere de o hia touch. Are you serious?
5: The old master boy m kakara.
0: You see, our calling have nothing to do with touch. A character formation. You touch him on your character. Oh, this was Roman Catholic. Roman Catholic. Look at this. You pray for the dead, and you don't do pray for the dead. You tell them to focus as well.
5: Oh yeah.
0: Omo yedeng.
3: Ebompaya
5: manu na.
0: Emo wey.
3: Ejano
0: wey. Obi awo ube. Last man said na kuzi free
5: job. Last.
0: As we na mbompaya man.
5: The very last.
0: The wa kasa the woken the wuye inti adiwo.
5: Celebrate your birthday, rest in perfect peace.
0: Nipara will feel as you get it. When ya watibiano, what build a religion? A man, oh, Monkan could teach you on Sanama Pong. Monkan, what a next you can hear about some Namkofa we buy and we mean, yeah, I just say that I don't pay my SMB. Monkan 2 Corinthians 5:15. No,
3: Obi, where a monk, my man, and Ram
0: Tina T. You can't woo a woman. So obi ni adwea o ya de ben o bom pa man un ofuna we san kamu bi eti tire abusiya ho na ke be stronger yan ko moyi
5: tabi
0: obi awu ko hele ko yede ho ho na ewu no abo be no wu ye na ye
5: dabi
0: na mo didi wi mo
5: okay
0: because mo anga samawu ko ma ko jamin mam communion
5: dabi o
0: because tell you communion or a remembrance.
5: Okay.
0: It's a kind of life I will because the word you be doing now Sabeka. And the communion, it is not the body that was buried. Communion is a resurrected body.
5: Oh hallelujah.
0: So when you eat, so that what is in what you eat is what you get.
5: Yeah,
0: when
5: sure.
0: You eat egg, you get what?
3: Protein.
0: When you eat beans, what do you get?
3: Protein.
0: Fufu is what?
3: Carbohydrate.
0: And because you ate it, can any demon take it from you?
5: Oh no.
0: Do you know the reason why somebody can deceive you? Your spirits have been fed with bad food.
5: Okay.
0: Timothy discages. Because baby traps. Kind of mean cry.
3: 2 Corinthians 5:14.
0: 15.
3: Na owuma wo nyina na wona wo te ase no antena se ama wo ho
0: bi asoro wo owuma wan
3: owuma ye nyina
0: nti wan ewu ye
3: me
0: obi wuma wa wan ewu
3: me na ma ewu
0: nti wo ewu na otu eh look at samain ulu su wadwen
3: yeah
0: osore kain
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0: Mote. 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
5: Oh, wan go Calvary people.
0: Look, Calvary people so.
5: How do you come on this?
0: Wan ko, wan ka we kire wo. 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
5: Mm.
0: Obi a wu so ye God. Oh God awu. Wu.
5: Eh.
0: Awu ma wu Kingsley. Ti wan awu ye.
3: Me na me wu ye.
0: Na no ye ko dokwa aduane ho no. Can you be so surprised? Obe kota fu semetri na kofo kodi anawo.
3: Eh, bini o.
0: Oh, ena muti fi kodi anawo.
5: Eya be kwan
0: de. Awu fu adwun hu ne die so. Kan.
3: Verse 16.
0: Eh.
3: Enti e firi nei.
0: Eh.
3: Ye nim obiara honam fam.
0: Ate.
3: Na se ye hunu yi. Amase a honam fam
0: pa. Se die.
3: Ye nim ni se.
0: Kan kofo an picture bae. Ni yina tata ma so dem. Munye Roman fo. Unim tama ya wo se firi asase so. 2026 years back,
5: yeah,
0: was there a camera?
3: No,
5: no,
0: I could be a friend of Caesar Borgia.
5: Mm.
0: Me papa, a pop number six,
5: yeah.
0: And Leonardo da Vinci,
5: da Vinci.
0: A drone, or didn't a picture at the tower. Me to school, me to go to any college, now me talk picture, me come with them. Me the one I joke them who sent from a customer who read them, and a tip it and go to train. Do you know where we got this information?
3: No, no.
0: Messiah, I'm not catch him saying, "Friend Jesus, maybe catch out to one and did some hulu." Because what promote to one a ball passer?
5: Yeah.
0: Azza. Now maybe you say, "Oh, we are quite oh, yari ano." Say, "Eyo ni pedia." Yento unchain. Ne yam ho hom.
5: Hey,
0: you are dead.
5: Wasted forever.
0: Kain.
3: Enti se obiba amashie moa. 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
0: Ko.
3: Na no man yina free Yahwa. Or nam hamasia so apata chin a fam neho. 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
0: Di yesum ne kosha debesum.
5: Patasum reconciliation.
0: Uda kain.
3: Ene se Yahwa ewo hamasia mwa or pata chin ri as a fam neho.
0: Entertain you. When we go today,
5: yeah,
0: we make examination who is not like Yahwa. Come forward.
5: Okay.
0: Because we are dead before we can meet, we came there. And so when we meet, we are making assessment. Oh, to all. We be a truck on the home. Oh, nyaka kira wasa mide, miyami diye.
5: Yeah.
0: Are you serious? Then you pretend yourself, you have me so on, wo on. Di ebe tono, ebe chira dance yese na onye ba.
5: Hey.
0: Kabo. Onye ba.
5: Oh.
0: Onye accident. Onye ba. To kopacho me sense won yun film.
5: Oh, okay.
0: Da bena isa for wu desert me so. Omanya benti.
5: Yeah.
0: Dene do wu brain nipa. Ya anya benti.
5: Nyeba.
0: The first one to die was hanya.
3: Adam.
0: Won ne kuno.
3: Obo Adam.
0: Won na chere se de sikum nipa. Da bi. The first person to die hey, Abel.
3: Abel.
0: Won ne kuno.
3: Okay.
5: Second.
0: I don't know who se de sikum. Onya benti no num se de sikum. Ye de obi onya babe kun. Wo de ne namo. Because we won't come one, chow.
5: Okay.
0: Then me tell me some seno. Now me yon se pataku.
5: Yeah.
0: Who bully him for? Who the ambassy be discipline?
5: Hey.
0: Akwa yon misige teacher timishono.
5: Hey pa.
0: Teacher yon misige.
3: Hey, on timishono.
0: Are na yon timishono.
5: Oh, there is another okubu.
0: I say yon another teacher no afeno.
5: No, another teacher also yon misige.
0: No, another teacher afeno.
5: Copy mwa also.
0: Copy mwa tamwa. You be do the final one.
5: Ah, okay.
0: Wo de wo ye mistake ya nka. Ana mo bully nkla.
5: Oh.
0: Wo de ba wo bully. Wa. Sa wo ni mra wo nto mra.
5: Okay.
0: Demons. Ah, all these disorders are part of Yahweh's verses he's using. Why no de ni tete you?
5: Eh, demon.
0: Wo ye fa demon de na mra wo.
5: Pa, ava de all class one.
0: Wo ni tema wo ni be kumbia na obi gina wo so. Wo na. So also when you unsubmit it,
3: Debbie.
0: Oh. So the whole thing no, I'm reversing into I said yeah, nam neti. Sano moye.
5: Forward forever.
0: When you say when we be odi, you do say you practice godliness. You live your life like him.
5: Yeah.
0: Ahani ya hochere. Menye ni pasem.
5: Okay.
0: Me abeso to abay you bi. Ye to abay you wan.
6: third heaven yet trouble. And the crew was say I saw a new heaven and a new earth. For the first heaven and the first earth were passed away, and there was no more sea.
5: Yeah.
6: They say oh him. First heaven one go be. And yes, I'm reversing the meaning in our Adena yet check we know. Who can Romans at the six and one can't just say Monique Christ or now what's on set your affection on things what?
5: Above.
6: Not on things
5: on earth.
6: This is not going. On things above or on things on earth.
3: Above.
6: Now me mumu bury me.
5: Go above.
6: No, no.
3: Or mumu bury you.
6: Yanko, baby, yeah, anyway, yeah. Next week, we have it was.
5: Okay. God bless you.
7: Sister, brother, the blessing of God on your money, on your building, on your car, and the Holy Spirit. The word of God, prayer is meaningless. As soon as I come to the center, I tell you, you want to the throne of your seven. So Holy Spirit unto me of Waya will come what to say. The blessing of God. And your money. And your building. And your car.